0: Was he slow?
1: No.
0: 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Devil behind the wheel. Was he slow? Retarded means slow. Was he slow?
1: No.
0: What the hell else more do you need to know? Devil behind the wheel. Retarded means slow. Was he slow?
1: No.
0: Was he slow? Devil behind the wheel. Was he slow?
1: No.
0: Was he slow?
2: He's a good kid.
3: Devil behind the wheel. Was he slow?
1: No.

0: 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Cause I'm a full-grown man, and I'm not afraid to.
1: Why can you not do without your father?
2: Lou,
3: can I what?
2: Très radio.
1: Why can you not do the music without your father?
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They pulled guns and ordered everybody to the floor. They then cleaned out the registers, and hear this, they even swiped jewelry from some of the customers.

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They'll be my friends more often also. Yeah, we have all this. 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

0: Was he slow?
1: No.
0: 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Devil behind the wheel. Was he slow? Retarded means slow. Was he slow?
1: No.
0: What the hell else more do you need to know? Devil behind the wheel. Retarded means slow. Was he slow?
1: No.
0: 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Devil behind the wheel. Was he slow?
1: He's a good kid.
0: Devil behind the wheel. Was he slow?
1: No.

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1: Why can you not do without your father?
2: Hello?
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1: Why can you not do the music without your father?
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2: 107.9.

we know, two men and a woman came into the bank branch clad in black business clothing, trench coats, bandanas, and sunglasses. They pulled guns and ordered everybody to the floor. They then cleaned out the registers, and hear this, they even swiped jewelry from some of the customers.

dissemination of the dissemination of the dissemination of the dissemination.